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This is Carter Conlon. Psalm 139, verse 23 says these powerful words, "Search me, O God, and know my heart." Now, this serves as a powerful reminder to constantly seek God's insight. It's crucial not to assume that one's actions, thoughts, or directions in life are always right. Often, self-reflection may lead to a misleading sense of confidence, making it easy to overlook the underlying issues of our own hearts. Instead, it's essential to invite God to search our hearts and examine our ways. We should ask Him to reveal anything in us, then guide us towards an everlasting path, recognizing that the principles taught to others also apply to ourselves. This recognition is vital. 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Pray about it today, because it's now time to pray.

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0: quiet about a good God. Anybody know a good God has been merciful and gracious to you in all his ways? My goodness, God has blessed us and made a way.
1: Do not fear. He is here.
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These songs and his love will help you do it. 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

0: Lord, if it is you, command me to come to you on the water. So he said, come. This is Max Lucado. For a few heart-stilling moments described in Matthew 14, Peter did the impossible. He defied every law of gravity and nature. Then he shifted his attention away from Jesus, and he sank like a brick. Give the storm waters more attention than the storm walker, and get ready to do the same. We can't choose whether or not storms come, but we can choose where we stare during a storm. Do whatever it takes to keep your gaze on Jesus. Courage is always a possibility. Feed your fears and your faith will starve. Feed your faith and your fears will starve. Storms are not an option, but fear is. This is Max Lucado.
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came a sound from heaven as of a rushing mighty wind, and it filled the whole house where they were sitting. Verse 4, and they were all filled with the Holy Spirit and began to speak with other tongues as the Spirit gave them utterance. Just like he did it before. How many know we need him to do it again? All right, here we go.

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Some find it in a title or position. 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

0: again.
1: This is Carter Conlon. Have you ever been in a place where you had nothing left? Where you opened your mouth and all that came out was a cry? I have. In those moments when words fail and all that remains is desperation, God still hears. He answers. It's in that place of brokenness that God plants the new song. Not just a new song, but the new song. It's a song unlike any other. It's one that's birthed within us in surrender, in trust, in the deep places of the soul. It's a song that carries His presence, a melody of hope, even in the hardest of seasons. If you have nothing left today but a cry, let your cry now rise to God. Trust that He hears you and is planting His new song of confidence and trust within you. It's a song of faith, a song of renewal, and it speaks only of His unshakable love for you. It's an amazing song. Try singing it today. Remember, my brother, my sister, it's time to pray.

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The love of God, measureless, strong, and here. His radio praise.

There's no hope stronger than the hope of Jesus. He is one, and his songs are here. On his radio, Praise.

This is Max Lucado. What's your worst fear? Jesus did more than speak about fear. He faced it. In Mark 14, 35 through 36, Jesus prayed in Gethsemane's garden, "Abba, Father, everything is possible for you. Please take this cup of suffering away from me. Yet, I want your will to be done, not mine." The cup equaled Jesus' worst-case scenario, to be the recipient of God's wrath, to experience isolation from his Father. And what Jesus did with his fears shows us what to do with ours. He prayed. He even requested the prayer support of friends. Jesus' prayer was brief. It was straightforward and trusting. Do likewise. Be specific about your fears. Call them out in prayer and make them stand before God and take their comeuppance.

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1: A budget coach can set your finances in order. Hi, I'm Chuck Bentley with My Money Life from Crown. A listener reluctantly registered to meet with a trained Crown coach. She was ready for help with her financial mess. She knew she wasn't handling money wisely, but wasn't sure she really wanted to change. She felt judged by God and that it was too late to undo the damage of the past. She didn't know if she could live without a certain lifestyle. She says her coach was extremely gracious without sacrificing truth. The course gave her a bigger vision of God's will for her life in terms of contentment and purpose, and over a period of time, she made small changes. She had tried other methods, but Crown worked because it's grounded in God's Word. Others were based on behavioral change. Crown focuses on heart change. At age 48, she willingly followed a spending plan for the first time in her life. She did it happily and easily, saying that it was a true miracle. She learned that God had not rejected her, despite her misuse of money. She saw His tenderness, grace, and power to change her in an area of her life that she didn't think possible. She's seen and knows that He really is enough. She now recognizes that her life is not her own. She just needed a broader understanding of her identity so she could surrender everything to the Lord. She understands that nothing God calls her to do is beyond her ability or too complicated. He will equip and provide as she follows Him. She's satisfied with what He's provided without having to grasp for more. 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

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His Radio Praise.

0: This is Carter Conlon. God always moves in harmony with His Word. The Spirit of God stirred upon the darkness, and when God proclaimed it, "Let there be light," light appeared. Now, isn't that incredible? When God speaks, darkness must yield to light, and emptiness transforms into purpose. His voice fills the void in our hearts, revealing our creation's purpose and meaning. When God saw the light, He deemed it to be good, separating it from the darkness. In our lives, when the Lord speaks, confusion fades, and we gain clarity on what is of God and what is not, recognizes the good and the evil, the purposeful and the destructive. Just as God spoke again in the earth's future, bringing forth light, we should be grateful for His continual guidance. As we reflect today on this, open our hearts to God's voice and allow Him once again to illuminate our paths. My brother, my sister, it's time to pray.
1: Yesterday, today, and forever. He is God, and He is worthy of our praise. His radio praise.

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0: doing tonight. 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
0: Hey!

Hey there, I'm Ethan. It's His Radio Praise. Our verse of encouragement for you today as you get ready to get your Tuesday going, it is from James chapter 1, verse 3. When your faith is tested, your endurance has a chance to grow. Do you

0: This is Max Licato. Good people aren't exempt from violence. We aren't insulated, but neither are we intimidated. In Matthew 10:28, Jesus says, "Do not fear those who kill the body, but cannot kill the soul." Jesus had just told the disciples to expect scourging, trials, death, hatred, and persecution. To their credit, none defected. Psalm 118:6 declares, "The Lord is on my side, I will not fear. What can man do to me?" Satan unleashed his meanest demons on God's Son. Yet the devil of death could not destroy the Lord of life. I pray God spares you such evil. May He grant you long life and peaceful passage. Remember, God wastes no pain. This is Max Licato.
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I'm Ethan. It's his radio praise. One of my favorite things is to just go outside and just listen. Listen to the birds chirping, to the wind blowing, to the sounds of even the squirrels running around and rummaging through the trees, because I'm reminded that everything in this world, every living thing, every plant, every creature comes from God. God created all things, and through him are all things which are good.

Our hope is in him, and these are his songs, his radio praise.

It's his radio praise. I'm Ethan. It's good to give yourself a boundary, to have a line that you do not cross and you don't want others to cross either. And think of it this way. This is a good quote from Lisa Turkhurst from Proverbs 31 Ministries. She says, "A boundary is not meant to shove others away. A boundary is meant to help hold ourselves together." God puts rules and regulations and boundaries in place for us to protect us.

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Some find it in a title or position. Some find it in their morning coffee. 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

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I'm Ethan. If your days have felt heavy, if your faith has felt fragile, if your heart has felt overwhelmed, remember this. Jesus is not distant from our need. He moves toward the hurting. He meets people in their brokenness, and he restores what feels impossible.

There's no hope stronger than the hope of Jesus. He is one, and his songs are here. On his radio praise.

His radio praise. I'm Ethan. You are never too far gone from the Lord. Know that even if you've made so many mistakes, you've had those rebellious moments, you have not run toward God, but instead you're like the prodigal son, you've run away. But guess what? Just like the father in that story, the prodigal son comes back home and the father welcomes him with open arms, embracing him. The father is ready to welcome you back home and embrace you as well. So know this today, that you are not too far gone, that God loves you. He wants you to come back to him. Christ.

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Jesus, lift up Jesus. His Radio Praise.

His Radio Praise. I'm Ethan. You're making progress. You're getting through the day. You're doing what you can, doing your best, and that's all that's asked of you. Know this, if you are working hard, and if you're working to the best of your ability, you're not working for your boss. You're not working for your company. You're working to please God. You're serving God through your hard work. Remember this, that it is for Him and not for man.

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One, two, three, let's go. 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Find strength. 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His Radio Praise.

I'm Ethan. It's his radio praise. Do you trust in God? Do you believe him in all things that you know, no matter what you're facing in your life right now, whether it's a diagnosis, whether it's a sudden job loss, it's a relationship broken, do you trust God to take you through it? Knowing that there's something better coming, know that he is always working on your life. He molded you, shaped you to be who you are, and he's not done with you yet.

This is Carter Conlon. The enemy opposes the children of God by keeping God's people convinced that they are less than they are. In Exodus chapter 1 and verse 9, the king acknowledged that the children of Israel were indeed greater in number and mightier than those in Egypt. Yet his plan was to make them believe the opposite, lest they rise up in their God-given power and authority and become free. This was a type of psychological warfare, and the enemy employs the same tactics against you and I today. The enemy suggests that we're marginalized, less in number, and weaker in power than we really are. The media ridicules those who believe in righteousness and truth. They say that Christians are losing influence and churches are closing. But Christ Jesus is still alive, still sitting on his throne with absolute power. Don't buy the lie. Our weapons are still mighty in God for the pulling down of wicked strongholds. It's time to pray.

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0: 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He is here.
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What may be impossible for man is possible for God, because we serve the God of the impossible. Good morning. It's His Radio Praise with Zach Rowe.

The law and the prophets are summed up in this: love your neighbor as yourself. These songs and his love will help you do it. His radio praise.

Whatever you're building, let the Lord build it, man. If the Lord builds the house. Hope Doris John Reddick on his radio praise this morning. Lifting up Jesus with vertical worship, and yes, I will.

0: In Luke 12, 19 and 20, the rich man said to himself, "You have plenty of good things laid up for many years." But God said to him, "You fool, this very night your life will be demanded from you." This is Max Lucado. The rich fool went to the wrong person, himself, and he asked the wrong question, "What shall I do?" His error was that his plans did not include God. Jesus did not criticize the man's affluence. He criticized the man's arrogance. Accumulation of wealth is a popular defense against fear. We think the more we have, the safer we are. God does not want his children to trust money. God is the great provider, the great giver, absolutely generous, and utterly dependable. Trust him, not stuff. This is Max Lucado.
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Wow. Reason after reason after reason to praise God, and we would still never find enough and never praise Him enough. 10,000 Reasons, it's Matt Redman on his radio Praise. In Hebrews 11:1, it says, faith is confidence in what we hope for and assurance about what we do not see. We can take God at His word. Here's Cody Carnes.

perfect songs to help you celebrate, because he is always worth celebrating. There is no one like our God. His radio praise.

It's putting what we believe to music, singing along with Shane and Shane and Creed here on his Radio Praise. Good morning, I'm Brian. Bethel Music, Jen Johnson, featuring CeCe Winans. Here's Holy Forever.

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His radio praise.

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1: 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Hi, I'm Chuck Bentley with My Money Life from Crown. A listener reluctantly registered to meet with a trained Crown coach. She was ready for help with her financial mess. She knew she wasn't handling money wisely, but wasn't sure she really wanted to change. She felt judged by God and that it was too late to undo the damage of the past. She didn't know if she could live without a certain lifestyle. She says her coach was extremely gracious without sacrificing truth. The course gave her a bigger vision of God's will for her life in terms of contentment and purpose, and over a period of time, she made small changes. She had tried other methods, but Crown worked because it's grounded in God's Word. Others were based on behavioral change. Crown focuses on heart change. At age 48, she willingly followed a spending plan for the first time in her life. She did it happily and easily, saying that it was a true miracle. 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She saw His tenderness, grace, and power to change her in an area of her life that she didn't think possible. She's seen and knows that He really is enough. She now recognizes that her life is not her own. She just needed a broader understanding of her identity so she could surrender everything to the Lord. She understands that nothing God calls her to do is beyond her ability or too complicated. He will equip and provide as she follows Him. She's satisfied with what He's provided without having to grasp for more. 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

name of Jesus. No power like the mighty name of Jesus. It is the name above all names. It's His radio praise. Thank you, Jesus. Here's Josh Baldwin.

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Come on, y'all are kind of quiet about a good God. Anybody know a good God has been merciful and gracious to you in all his ways? My goodness, God has blessed us and made a way.

is who you are. I've got joy because I got Jesus, and he is a way-making God. We are lifting him up this afternoon. His radio praise, your midday worship host. I'm Brian. Just heard from Michael W. Smith. Right now, it's CC Winans.

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Some find it in a title or position. Some find it in their morning coffee. 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

In Romans 15:13, it says, "May the God of hope fill you with all joy and peace as you trust in him, so that you may overflow with hope by the power of the Holy Spirit." 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

0: This is Carter Conlon. In John chapter 1, verse 1, we learned that in the beginning was the Word, and the Word was both with God and was God. He was present at the creation described in Genesis chapter 1, verse 1, and through Him all things were made. Without Him, the Scripture tells us, nothing exists. In Him was life, and that life was the light of humanity, shining in the darkness that unfortunately then didn't understand it. Verse 9 tells us that this true light gives light to everyone who comes into this world. Once again, God spoke, and light pierced the darkness, dispelling confusion and emptiness. I am so grateful that God speaks into our lives today and gives us again purpose and direction. Recognize the light He offers. Allow it to guide your path. Talk to Him about this, because He wants to give you the light that you need right now. It's time to pray.
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The love of God, measureless, strong, and here. His radio praise.

his radio praise. You're having a good afternoon. Patrick Mayberry just a couple of minutes away, and Ann Wilson. Right now, Worship Circle, open the eyes of my heart.

There's no hope stronger than the hope of Jesus. He is one, and his songs are here. On his radio, Praise.

God a man that he would lie, or the Son of Man that he would change his mind. And it goes on to encourage us in this, that if he said it, he's gonna do it. If he spoke it, he will fulfill it. So I don't know what tomorrow has to bring, but I know this. If he tells us to march around our Jericho, those walls are coming down. I know this, if he sets us in front of an impossible Red Sea, we're gonna walk on dry land. And if he tells us to march in the battle and to face our giants, we might as well put our dancing shoes on, because the battle has already been won. Our God is faithful, and we can trust his word, and we can stand on his promises, and we can declare that he is not a God who lies. So let's sing that again.

Have you ever wondered why God gives us so much? We could exist on far less. This is Max Lucado. God could have left the world flat and gray. We wouldn't have known the difference, but He didn't. Why give the flower a fragrance? Why give food its taste? Jesus asked, "If you hard-hearted, sinful men know how to give good gifts to your children, won't your Father in heaven even more certainly give good gifts to those who ask Him for them?" Every gift reveals God's love, but no gift reveals His love more than the gifts of the cross. They came not wrapped in paper, but in passion, not covered with ribbons, but sprinkled with blood, the gifts of the cross. Have you taken time to open these gifts? If you do, perhaps you will hear Him whisper, "I did it just for you." This is Max Lucado.

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Jesus, lift up Jesus. His Radio Praise.

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So let this song remind you of the joy to come. 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

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Especially, I didn't think about it on Mother's Day just a couple of days ago. But I saw this meme come up on my social. It said, one of the last things Jesus did before he died was he made sure his mom would be taken care of. His radio praise.

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I loved seeing all of the baby announcements that happened on Mother's Day. I don't know if that's you, but if that is you, congratulations. Or if that hope is still in your heart praying for you, is Radio Praise.

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1: Getting to be the end of the school year, maybe you're thinking, what can I get this teacher? You know, this teacher that has just poured into my child. I saw really cool idea the other day. Write a handwritten note, or maybe your child is like K-4 and can't really write that note yet. Have them draw a picture or make some sort of card telling the teacher why they are appreciated and what they've done in your child's life. I think that would mean more than a coffee gift card to me, wouldn't it you? His radio praise.

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She is going to be in Greenville, South Carolina a little later on this year, along with Cece Winans. It's Charity Gale with a new name written down in glory. It's his Radio Praise.

0: This is Carter Conlon, reminding you today that God's presence is refreshing, a place where we worship in spirit and in truth. He gathers His people, both near and far, so that His kingdom may come and His will be done. He is our source of strength, the one who anoints and equips us to bring His word to others. We live in an hour very close to Christ's return, and we desire to be His people, a city set on a hill that cannot be hidden. He has promised that the glory of the latter house will be greater than the former, and we hold to that promise. Even now, His Spirit is at work, delivering the oppressed, lifting the burdened, and revealing His truth to all who sit and live in darkness. Trust in His promise and walk in the freedom that God, through Jesus Christ, has provided for you today. Talk to God about it. Talk to Him now. It's time to pray.
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0: What is the fruit of sin? This is Max Lucado. Step into the briar patch of humanity and feel a few thistles. Shame, fear, disgrace, discouragement, anxiety. Haven't our hearts been caught in these brambles? The heart of Jesus, however, had not. Jesus never knew the fruits of sin until he became sin for us. And when he did, all the emotions of sin tumbled in on him. Can't you hear the emotion in his prayer at the cross? My God, why have you rejected me? These are not the words of a saint. This is the cry of a sinner. He stood silent as a million guilty verdicts echoed in the tribunal of heaven. Do you want to know the most amazing thing about the one who gave up the crown of heaven for a crown of thorns? He did it for you. Just for you. This is Max Lucado.
1: 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It's all here. 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